Can't beat a bit of trombone on a musical tune. That was, of course, Soft Cell there and the extended edition or 12-inch version of the brilliant, brilliant tune called Torch. And it features Cindy Ecstasy, American club girl the band had met at the after-hours bar called Club Berlin in New York the year previously. Certainly does make the song. What a brilliant, brilliant extended edition. You are listening to A Blast from the 80s. My name is Gary. Nothing but extended tunes today on the show. So we have got some real, real classics for you. And of course, we can't fit in as many as we'd like. So, you know, maybe this is some of the best from the 1980s. Who knows? You're going to hear from the Tom Tom Club, Cool and the Gang, the Commodores, and also Grandmaster Flash as well today on the show with the message, which is absolutely brilliant. I do apologize if I miss any of your favorite 12-inch tunes, but I just have to play what I have got and what I found in my collection. So let's go back to 1980 and a song that features on the film American Gigolo with Richard Gere. Yes, that film was made back in 1980, believe it or not. This is, of course, Blondie, and this is the 12-inch version of Call Me.

0: brilliant, brilliant tune. What a great extended edition. That was, of course, Grandmaster Flash and the Furious Five with The Message, released back in 1982, and was a song that would feature on their debut studio album that was also called The Message as well. The song charted at number two in New Zealand and was also a top 20 hit as well in other countries around the world. But that is a brilliant, brilliant version of that song. Before that, you heard from Blondie and Call Me, released in very early 1980. As I said, it features on the film American Gigolo, which starred Richard Gere. And the song itself was originally going to be performed by Stevie Nicks from Fleetwood Mac, but she couldn't do it, I should say, because she had signed a contract with Modern Records. So producer Giorgio Moroder turned to Debbie Harry of Blondie, presenting Harry with an instrumental track called Man Machine, and she was asked to write the lyrics, and as they say, the rest is history.
1: This is a blast from the 80s with Gary Hopkins.
0: Yep, you're listening to A Blast from the 80s. My name is Gary. Thank you very much for joining us here today. Still to come, we have got some wordy Rappingford. Oh, yes, we are going to play that song from the Tom Tom Club from the early 1980s. But before that, we will go back to 1984 and feel a bit fresh with Cool and the Gang. We are going to be playing the extended edition of that particular single. But before that, this is the album version of the brilliant Night Shift. This is the Commodores.

Two absolutely brilliant tunes right here on A Blast from the 80s. And not only are they brilliant, brilliant tunes, they're also the extended editions as well of those particular tunes. That there was, of course, Cool and the Gang and Fresh. It was taken from the album called Emergency. And that particular single was a top 30 hit in lots of countries where the song was released. It would also get into the number one spots in the dance club and hot R&B / hip hop songs chart as well in America in 1985. And before that, another brilliant, brilliant tune from the 1980s, given that extra special length. It was, of course, The Commodores and Night Shift. That was the album version from the album of the same name. That particular single was released as a tribute to soul / R&B singers Jackie Wilson and Marvin Gaye, both of whom, of course, died back in 1984. It was also the first single to be released after Lionel Richie's departure from the group as well. And it is today, by the way, their final top 10 hit in a majority of countries around the world as well. So you are listening to A Blast from the 80s, some great, great tunes here on today's show. And of course, they're all extended editions or 12-inch versions of some of the great songs from this particular decade. And of course, I want your suggestions as well of some great 80s tunes and their extended versions as well. So please, please do get in touch if you can. I will give you some details on how you can do that in just a moment. Before we do that, though, another brilliant, brilliant tune from the 1980s and a song that has some very weird lyrics, including some French. Listen out for those lyrics from the Tom Tom Club. This is Wordy Rapping Hood.

There we go. That was the Tom Tom Club there and Wordy Rapping Hood. That was the debut single from them. It was taken from their debut album, of course, which was also called Tom Tom Club as well. They were made up of Tina Weymouth and also Chris Franz as well. And they apparently bought a house in Nassau in the Bahamas next door to Chris Blackwell, owner of Island Records. And it was him who arranged the recording in his Compass Point Studios. And of course, the rest, as they say, already today is history. That particular single, by the way, was a top 20 hit in majority of countries where the song was released. It would actually get to number one in Belgium and also on the disco charts as well in America. Brilliant tune, gotta be said. So then here on A Blast from the 80s, unfortunately, we have come to the end of today's show. But as already mentioned today, please do get in touch and let me know what your favourite 80s tune is. That is an extended play or a 12-inch version of a particular song. I do know you don't need to tell me. There are a lot

0: lots more great, great tunes out there. And you never know, we may play them once again on another special here on A Blast from the 80s. So I certainly do hope you have enjoyed the show. I certainly have enjoyed putting it together for you today, and I hope you've enjoyed the music as well. So if you want to get in touch then for anything to do with the 1980s, maybe your first song you bought back in the 1980s, or anything else to do with the decade, this is how you get in touch.
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0: Yep, so please do get in touch. Don't forget as well, the website has some previous shows as well. So we'll be back again next time with some more great tunes from the 1980s. But to leave you for today, we go back to 1983 and the legend that is David Bowie. And this is the extended version, or the album version, of Let's Dance. Catch you later.

0: This has been a Blast Radio Show's production. Thanks for listening, and don't go anywhere, as more great music awaits you right here. Taking you back to the music of the 1990s. This is a Blast from the 90s with Gary Hopkins.
1: Hello there, welcome along to another edition of A Blast from the 90s with me, Gary Hopkins. Hope you're all doing very, very well and you've got your shell suits on. No, you don't have to have a shell suit on, trust me. We've got lots of great music, lots of great memories, and your first song, a look back at the 90s, and of course, today's lyrical game. But to kick things off, we are going to go back to 1990 and one of the most controversial songs of the decade. This is Madonna and Justify My Love.

So, written by Lenny Kravitz and also Ingrid Chavez as well as Madonna. That was Justify My Love, which was released in 1990 and taken from her first greatest hits album, The Immaculate Collection. That particular video for that song was banned on MTV, which has to be said is quite surprising considering some of the rubbish they put on there now. Sorry, MTV, I've got to be honest. But it was a massive, massive tune and one of her best singles, according to the critics as well. It charted at number one in many countries around the world, and where it wasn't a number one, it certainly was in the top 10. It certainly made its mark in America, making it to number one in that particular country. Do you remember that single? Do you remember the video? If you're allowed to watch it, I certainly do. Anyway, welcome along then to the show. This is What's Coming Up For You Today.

0: So all that's come then between now and the end of the show. We got your first song that you bought back in the 1990s, and today it features Sheryl Crow. We've got the 90s memory as well. Find out what that is a little bit later on. And we've also got your lyrical game as well, where I am about to read out to you the first four lines from a popular song from the 1990s. But what is that song? No clues this week as well. I am making it extra hard. So, are you ready? Here are today's lyrics. I need a lover to give me the kind of love that would last always. I need somebody uplifting to take me away. So, as I said, no clues, not a sausage today. But what is that song? Have a chat amongst friends and family or anybody else that's with you at the moment. If somebody is with you at the moment, maybe give somebody a call and say, what is this particular song? Anyway, have a guess, etc., etc. And of course, we will reveal the answer and play that song a little bit later on. But before all of that, we are going to go back to 1996 in just a moment, and taken from a film I've never heard of called Waiting to Exhale, we are going to play for you Whitney Houston and CeCe Winans, Count on Me. But before that, a song that was first released in 1993 by John Michael Montgomery, but then made famous in 1994 by All 4 One. Here they are with I Swear.
1: I

0: Released in 1996, that was Whitney Houston and CeCe Winans there with Count On Me. It was taken from the film Waiting to Exhale, which was released in 1995 and starred Whitney Houston and also Angela Bassett as well. It was, by the way, the very first film directed by Forrest Whitaker as well. Got to say, it's a film I have never seen, but hey, there we go. Before that as well, you heard from All For One, and I Swear, one of the biggest selling singles of the 1990s. It charted basically everywhere in 94 and 95 at number one. Where it wasn't a number one, it certainly made it into the top 10. I've got to say, though, I'm always going to remember that particular single thanks to the Minions when they sung it at the end of one of the Minion films. Sorry, that's just me. Anyway, as I said, it was a massive, massive tune in the 1990s. And as I mentioned, it was a cover. It was originally performed by John Michael Montgomery in 1993. Did actually make it to the top of the US Hot Country Singles and Tracks chart, spending 4 weeks at the top of that particular chart in that year. Right then, here on A Blast from the 90s, it is time for your bit. It's time
1: Bowie, for this. Queen, Madonna, Take That, Beyonce, or maybe Justin Bieber. This is your first song.
0: Yep, it is time then for your first song that you bought back in the 1990s. Today's song choice comes from Jeff Smith. Thank you very much, Jeff, for getting in touch. He says, can you play my first song from the 1990s? I bought it in 1997 and it was by Sheryl Crow. The song I absolutely loved. I absolutely love as well, and I still buy basically anything that she releases nowadays as well. She is a fabulous country music artist and also artist as well, and one I would love to go and see. Never had the chance to yet. Please could you play my first song from the 1990? If it makes you happy, it will certainly make me happy. All the best from Jeff. So Jeff, we can play this song for you, certainly. Not a problem at all. Your first single that you bought back in the 1990s and is one of her biggies. This is Sheryl Crow, If It Makes You Happy.

0: There we go, Sheryl Crow there, and If It Makes You Happy, released in 1996, taken from the album of the same name as well. Oh, actually, her name, Sheryl Crow. That particular single was a hit back in 1996/1997, making it to number one in Canada. It also made it to number 10 as well in America, number 9 in the UK, and also it was a top 20 hit as well in other countries around the world. It was, as I said, a massive, massive tune. Sheryl Crow, she's in her 60s now, believe it or not. She has won 9 Grammy Awards. She's also a member of the Rock and Roll Hall of Fame as well, and she's also an actress. She's also appeared in 30 Rock, Cop Rock, GCB, Cougar Town, and also NCIS New Orleans, which, if I remember, that particular episode that she was in. As a musical artist, she has released 11 studio albums, 4 live albums, 6 compilation albums as well, plus 45 singles. She has sold millions and millions of albums around the world, and she's also won 9 Grammy Awards as well, out of 32 nominations. Not bad, eh? So, like Jeff, if you want your first song that you bought back in the 1990s played out on a future show, please do get in touch. Search for Blast Radio Shows on social media or the internet and get in touch with us here. I could be playing your first song that you bought back in the 1990s on a future show. So please, please do get in touch. So you are listening to A Blast from the 90s with me, Gary Hopkins, and still to come for you today, we have got the answer to today's lyrical game. We've also got some En Vogue as well. The Scorpions, Eric Clapton is coming up for you very, very shortly. And this one, From the Power, this is Snap.
1: Американская фирма Transceptor Technology приступила к производству компьютеров «Персональный спутник».

0: So released in 1992 and written as a tribute to his son Connor, who sadly died aged 4 after falling from a building in New York City. It is a beautiful, beautiful song and his best-selling single to date in the United States. It also won him 3 Grammy Awards for Best Male Pop Vocal Performance, Song of the Year, and also Record of the Year as well. And there's also a recording as well on his MTV Unplugged album as well, which is absolutely brilliant. For that as well, you heard From The Power with Snap. That was released in 1990 and was a number one hit in numerous countries around the world. And another one of those singles that, where it wasn't a number one hit, it certainly made it into the top 10 or top 20 of that particular country. But it did certainly make it to number one in Spain, Switzerland, the UK and Zimbabwe. It was also a number one on the Dutch Top 40 and also on the US Hot Dance Club Play chart and Hot Rap Singles chart as well. Right then, here on A Blast from the 90s, it's time to take you back to the decade where there were some great TV shows, some great sporting events, some great news events as well, if not some of them were sad, and also some great films as well.
1: Do you remember this?
2: Ladies and gentlemen, you've heard all the evidence. I submit that this was not a hot-blooded crime of passion. Consider this. A revolver holds 6 bullets, not 8. That means that he fired the gun empty and then stopped to reload.
3: By the power vested in me by the state of Maine, I hereby order you to serve 2 life sentences back to back. 1 for each of your victims. So be it.
4: Send you here for life? That's exactly what they take.
5: I believe in 2 things. Discipline.
6: Help me, Dad!
5: And the Bible. Here you receive both.
7: Andy came to Shawshank Prison in 1947.
8: Why'd you do it?
9: I didn't, since you asked.
8: You can fit right in.
7: I must admit, I didn't think much of Andy first time I laid eyes on him. He had a quiet way about him. A walk and a talk that just wasn't normal around here.
9: There are places in the world that aren't made out of stone. There's something inside they can't touch.
8: What are you talking about?
9: Hope.
8: Let me tell you something, my friend. Hope is a dangerous thing.
10: Damn it, new friend, you're putting me behind!
8: Hope can drive a man insane.
10: You better be sick or dead in there, I kid you not!
8: I better get used to that idea.
11: Oh, my holy God.
12: I guess it comes down to a simple choice, really. You're busy living. Get busy dying.
7: Get busy living. Or get busy dying.

So that was the trailer for The Shawshank Redemption that was released in 1994. It had a budget of $25 million. It took just under $75 million at the box office. And of course, starred Tim Robbins and also Morgan Freeman as well. It was a big hit in 94 and 95 as well. It gained 7 Academy Award nominations and fortunately didn't win any of them. It was a pretty good film and one that many people love to watch. And guess what? I've never seen it. Haha, there we go. Right, so you have a favourite film from the 90s, please do get in touch and let us know. You can find us on social media and also the internet as well. 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

0: So, from Germany, that was, of course, in case you didn't know, the Scorpions there and Wind of Change. It was a brilliant, brilliant single back in 1991. Charted very successfully in that particular year, and it is one of the best-selling singles of all time, with estimated sales of nearly 15 million copies. It holds the record as well for the best-selling single by a German artist as well. So, there we go. Very successful indeed. It was a number one hit globally, where it wasn't, again, another single that, where it wasn't a number one hit, it did make it into the top 10 of that particular country. It was Germany's biggest selling single, by the way, in case you didn't know, in 1991. Right then, here on A Blast from the 90s, it's time to test your musical lyrical knowledge of this particular decade. It's time for this.
1: What is it? Who is it? This is the Lyrical Game.
0: So earlier on today then, we read out to you the first four lines from a popular song from the 1990s. All you had to do was guess what that song is. And here are those lyrics one more time. I need a lover to give me the kind of love that would last always. I need somebody uplifting to take me away. So what is that song? No clues this week. I'm making it extra hard. Gotta say, I didn't know what it was, but that doesn't mean anything. Do you know what it is? Have you had a chat amongst friends and family? Or have you just taken a complete and utter guess? Well, let's put you out of your misery. Here is today's Blast from the 90s Lyrical Game song.

The very first single taken from her third studio album called Music Box, which was very, very good, has to be said. That was Mariah Carey there with Dream Lover, released in the summer of 1993, or at least the Northern Hemisphere summer of 1993. It was very successful around the world, getting into the top 40 in a lot of countries, the top 20 in many, many more, and was also a top 10 hit in quite a few countries. It also made it to number one on various American charts. It also made it to number one as well in Canada on their singles chart as well. So not bad for her back in 1993. So did you get it right? Well done if you did. Commiserations if you got it wrong. We of course will do another Lyrical Game song next time here on the show. So unfortunately we have come to the end of today's A Blast from the 90s. As always though, thank you very much for tuning in today. It's been a pleasure as always to have your company. Don't forget, if you can, check out the website and social media. 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And if you do it on the website, don't forget you can listen to some old shows as well. There are many, many on the website, so please, please do check them out if you can. Social media and also the internet as well, you can find out what's going on here on the show. So to leave you for today, oh sorry, before we go, don't forget as well, if you've got your first song that you bought back in the 1990s, a favorite film, a favorite TV show, a favorite sporting event, a news event, or whatever, please, please do get in touch. Or if you want a song dedication to somebody else, please, again, do get in touch. So as I was going to say, to leave you for today, we are going to go back to 1996 and a song that was a number one hit in Norway. This is En Vogue with the brilliant Don't Let Go. We'll catch you later.

then in 2007, taken from the album Good Girl Gone Bad. That was, of course, Rihanna. That particular single was a number one hit in countries including Australia, France, Germany, and also Switzerland as well. It reached number four on the UK singles chart and also got to number three as well on the Billboard Hot 100. The song also, of course, features Michael Jackson's Mama Say, Mama Sa, Mama Sa Kusa from his 1983 single, Wanna Be Starting Something. So he is even, I should say, given a songwriting credit for the song as well. It is, of course, a great, great tune, and it was also the best-selling single in Spain in 2008. Hello there, welcome along to A Blast from the Noughties with me, Gary Hopkins. This is what's in store for you

So all that's come there between now and the end of the show. We've got a very famous cover coming up for you as well a little bit later on from a song that was first released in the 1960s. There's also a very famous version in the 70s and also the 80s as well. But what is the noughties version? Well, okay, you heard a snippet of it just a moment ago, but we'll play that song, of course, in full a little bit later on. We've also got the debut single as well of Katy Perry. Again, you heard a snippet of it just a moment ago. And also as well, we want you to guess the TV show that was first launched in 2004. The show itself has been broadcast in over 180 countries around the world. There are lots of different episodes of this particular TV show as well. In fact, as we speak, as we record this right now, over 360 episodes over 7 seasons. The last season was released in 2021. But what is that TV show? I'll give you one or two more clues throughout the show before we play the theme tune a little bit later on. Right then, we are going to go back to 2005 very, very shortly and play for you some JT, Justin Timberlake. We are going to play Summer Love. But before that, from the year 2000 and taken from her second studio album, which was called J-Lo, you'd be surprised to know this is J-Lo with Love Don't Cost a Thing.

0: So after a two-year hiatus from the music industry, that was, of course, Justin Timberlake there from 2007, I may have said 2005 earlier on, and Summer Love. That particular single did fare reasonably well, has to be said, on the charts around the world, getting to number 15 in New Zealand, number 6 on the Billboard Hot 100. It did get to number 8 in Belgium, number 14 in Australia, and also number 8 as well in Canada. It did, though, get to number 1 on the mainstream Top 40 in America, and also the CHR stroke Top 40 Billboard chart as well, in Canada. How many charts do they have? Before that as well, from the year 2000, you heard from J-Lo and Love Don't Cost a Thing. That was met with worldwide success and considered a classic Lopez single. It was a top 10 hit in the United States and also Australia, France, Germany and Ireland, and it got to number 1 in New Zealand, the UK and also Canada as well. It was also her first single to top the Hot 100 Airplay charts in America. There we go. Right then, here on A Blast from the Noughties, we are going to give you another clue for our TV show that we are going to play the theme tune to a little bit later on. Okay, so make sure you stay tuned for that right after we've played today's debut song.
1: The debut song.
0: So today's song then features Katy Perry. It was taken from her second studio album, which was called One of the Boys. It was released in 2008. And as I said, it is her debut single as well. It was written by Kathy Dennis, remember her, from the 80s. And also was written with various other artists as well. I Kissed a Girl is the song. It's a pop, rock, electro, bop and also disco song with elements of new wave. That's not me saying that, that's what it said in its publicity. The song was, of course, a massive hit. It was also the 1000th number one song of the rock era as well in America. I'll tell you more about the song after we played it. Here is Katy Perry and I Kissed a Girl.

So released in 2008 and taken from the album, as I said, One of the Boys. That was Katy Perry there and I Kissed a Girl. That particular single sparked a bit of controversy for its handling of bi-curious themes, but is also viewed as the beginning of LGBT awareness in pop music as well. The song itself was a massive, massive hit, topping the charts in the likes of Austria, Belgium, Canada, Denmark, Australia, Germany, Denmark, Ireland, Italy, New Zealand, Norway, Sweden, Switzerland, and also the UK as well. It was also the biggest selling song in Finland in 2008, and the song also spent 7 consecutive weeks at the top of the Billboard Hot 100, and as I said earlier on today, it was the 1,000th number one song of the rock era as well. It has sold over 6 million copies in the US alone, and it is one of 8 songs by Katy Perry to sell over 4 million digital copies in the US. If you know all the rest of them, well done to you. So before we carry on then, today's TV show, which was first launched in 2004, has been rather controversial as well. In the first 2 series of this particular TV show, the family, the main family, was seen not wearing seatbelts. Uh-oh, okay, which did cause a few issues. It was then re-edited with seatbelts actually on some of the main characters. There was also controversy as well where they were riding around without helmets, and again additional series and redos basically put helmets on top of the children when they were riding bikes. But what is the TV show? We'll give you another clue very, very shortly indeed. Right then, we are going to go back to 2008, and a music icon, has to be said. He was still, of course, going strong in the music industry and also the film industry as well. We are going to play Lady Gaga's Poker Face very, very shortly. Yes, that was released back in 2008. But before that, from 2006, here are the Plain White Tees, and Hey There, Delilah.

0: There we go, released in 2008, taken from the album The Fame. That was, of course, Lady Gaga there with Poker Face. That particular single topped the charts in 20 countries around the world, including New Zealand, Australia, the UK, United States, and also many, many more European countries as well. It is, of course, a fantastic tune. It was also the best-selling single in Finland in 2009. It was also the best-selling single as well in Switzerland in that same year, and also the UK as well, and was the second best-selling single in America in 2009. Before that, from 2006, it was the Plain White Tees and Hey There Delilah. That particular single was massive as well in 2006/2007 and also in 2008 as well, getting to number 2 on the UK singles charts, number 6 in Sweden, number 8 on the Dutch top 40, number 2 in Ireland, only got to number 26 in France, and number 3 in Australia. But it did get to the top of the charts in Germany, Canada, the Czech Republic as well, and also on the Billboard Hot 100. It is a great, great tune. So you are listening to A Blast from the Noughties with me, Gary Hopkins. Hope you are enjoying the show so far. It is time for this.
1: The cover song.
0: Yep, it is time then for today's cover song here on A Blast from the Noughties. And today we are going to go back to 2001. Although the song was originally released in 1964. The song was originally recorded by Gloria Jones in 1964. But the song attained worldwide fame when it was reworked and re-recorded by Soft Cell in 1981, where it reached to number one in many countries, and where it didn't get to number one, it was a top 10 hit. The song in question, of course, is Tainted Love, and as we said, in 2001, Marilyn Manson released their own version of the song. And boy, just like the previous versions, it was pretty big as well.

So released in 2001 and charting in that particular year, and also 2002 as well. That was Marilyn Manson there and their version of Tainted Love. That particular single topped the charts in Portugal, believe it or not, and was a top 10 hit as well in the likes of the UK and also Austria, Denmark, Italy, Germany and also Norway as well. It also featured as well on the Not Another Teen Movie soundtrack as well. Plus the video featured cast members of that particular film as well. I don't know who they are. I've never seen the film. There we go. So that was today's cover song, one of your favourite covers. Anyway, if you've got a particular cover that you like, which was released in the noughties, please do get in touch. Just search for Blast Radio Shows on social media or the internet and get in touch. You can also, if you want to shout out your favourite tune played from the noughties, also get in touch with me that way as well. And of course, anything else to do with the noughties. So please do get in touch. Right, we are going to play for you some Stereophonics in just a moment with Handbags and Glad Rags, okay? But when we do that, we will come back with today's TV show. But I did say I was going to give you another clue before we did that. And the clue is, basically, in America, okay, some of the viewers of the particular TV show have started speaking like the character, which of course has not gone down with some Americans, okay? I'll give you an example. Tomato is how the British people say it, but tomato is how they say it in America. But of course, some of the American children, shall we say, are starting to say tomato rather than tomato. Also, the other word as well is biscuit, which is again the UK version of cookie in America, and children are starting to say biscuit. And as I said, some people don't like it very much, has to be said. But what is the TV show? We'll tell you in just a moment.

0: Stereophonics then, and their version of Handbags and Glad Rags. That particular single was first released in 1967 by Chris Farlow. There's also been versions as well by Rod Stewart and also Boy George as well for the theme tune to the TV show The Office, which started in 2001. The Stereophonics version though was released in the year 2000, and Chartwise got to number 3 in Ireland, number 4 in the UK, only got to number 57 though in the Netherlands, and number 9 in Belgium. So throughout today's show, we have been giving you clues about a particular TV show that I am about to play the theme for, okay? Give you more clues, or the clues I gave earlier on. It's seen in over 180 countries around the world. The Americans, or some Americans, has to be said, don't like the pronunciation of the TV show in regards of tomato being spoken by some American children, and also other things like biscuit as well. There's also other words as well which are not well liked. There has been a total of 368 episodes of this TV program as well, and there was also controversy as well, with the first two series didn't feature anything like seatbelts or even cycling helmets. But what is the TV show? Do you think you know? Let's find out.
1: I'm Peppa Pig. This is my little brother George. This is Mummy Pig. And this is Daddy Pig. Peppa Pig.
0: Yep, that was, of course, Peppa Pig. So, have you seen an episode of Peppa Pig? No, I certainly have. I've seen quite a few, it has to be said. I have children. Let's put that one out there. So, Peppa Pig was first seen then in 2004. As we mentioned, there's been all those number of episodes since then. Of course, Peppa Pig, George Pig and Mum and Daddy Pig, of course, are the main characters. But they do live in a place, I actually don't know where they live, with different animals as well. There's cats, there's Susie Sheep, her best friend, there's also the rabbits as well, dogs, ponies, zebras, elephants, the foxes are great, by the way, has to be said, kangaroos who live in Australia, wolves, goats, giraffes, moles, bears, donkeys, pandas, squirrels, mice, gazelles, and lots of other characters as well. It is, of course, a children favourite around the world, as we said, 180 countries. And we've mentioned the controversy. Yes, first two series, they didn't wear seatbelts, but they were re-edited to have seatbelts and also helmets as well when riding bicycles. In Australia, there was an episode which featured a spider called Mr. Skinny Legs, where basically you befriended a spider. That was also controversial as well because of the dangerous aspect of spiders in Australia and, of course, other parts of the world as well. You don't really want to befriend a spider that could potentially bite you and then kill you as well. And of course, as well, in 2021, former UK Prime Minister Boris Johnson, speaking at a Confederation of British Industry conference, lost his place in a speech for about 20 seconds and diverted into a lengthy tangent about Peppa Pig, describing the character's shape as Picasso-like hairdryer. Who knows what he was on about? I don't think he did as well. Anyway, that was Peppa Pig. So again, do you have a favourite TV show from the noughties that maybe still are ongoing? Maybe it's stopped. Let us know. Search for Blast Radio Shows on social media and the internet and get in touch.

There we go. They released in 2007. That was Avril Lavigne there and Girlfriend. That was a massive tune in 2007. Getting to the top of the charts in Australia, New Zealand, Canada, and also the United States as well. Her first number one single as well. It also got into the top 10 of many other countries around the world as well.

company. I'll be back again next time with some more great tunes and more from the noughties. But as always, please do get in touch. Search for Blast Radio Shows on social media and also the internet as well. And please do get in touch. All the different ways on how you can do that are on the internet and also on social media. Let me know about your favourite songs from the noughties, and maybe a favourite TV show, and maybe a favourite film. Or, of course, if you want a shout out, a dedication, or just me to say hello, then please do get in touch, okay? I'd love to hear from you here on the show. So, as I said, we'll be back again next time with some more great tunes from the noughties. We are going to go back to 2007, and this is Canadian band 3 Days Grace. It is the third single from their second album, which is called 1X. This is Never Too Late. Catch you later.

0: playing the best music from the beginning of this century through to today. This is A Blast from the Millennium with Gary Hopkins.
1: Yep, hello there, welcome along. This is A Blast from the Millennium. My name is Gary. Thank you very much for joining us here on your very favourite radio station. We have got Who in the Blue Moons Am I? And also The Lyrical Game, plus of course some great music from the year 2000 through till today. And to kick things off, we go back to 2014 and a bit of Mark Ronson with Bruno Mars. This is Uptown Funk.

There we go, Bruno Mars and Mark Ronson. That was, of course, Uptown Funk, a song that would be a chart topper in 19 countries around the world and reach the top 10 in 15 others, making it the most successful single of Mark Ronson and Bruno Mars to date. In the United States, it topped the Billboard 100 for a total of 14 consecutive weeks and spent 7 weeks on the top of the UK singles chart as well. It also peaked to number one in Canada and topped the Irish charts in December of 2014, in fact, taking Christmas number one spot as well. It also reached the top of the charts in France, Australia, and also New Zealand as well. It also broke its own streaming record 3 times in the UK, whilst breaking the streaming record in the United States and worldwide at the time as well. Not bad, eh? So you're listening to A Blast from the Millennium, and very, very surely indeed, after we have played some Passenger, we are going to give you the clues for today's Who in the Blue Moons Am I? Find out what those clues are very, very shortly indeed. But before that, as mentioned, this is Passenger. Let it go.

0: been missing home. Only know you love her when you let her go. And you let her go.
1: Passenger then from 2012. That was when the song was released. But the song itself was a bit of a sleeper hit because it didn't actually top the charts in certain countries until 2013 and also 2014 as well. Boy, did it top a lot of charts. It was also a song that would win an Ivor Novello Award as well. And it is a song that has had nearly 4 billion views on YouTube and making it into the top 50 of the most viewed videos of all time on that particular site. Not bad, eh? There we go. Right then, here on A Blast from the Millennium, it is part one of this.
2: Who in the Blue Moons am I?
1: Yep, it is time then for Who in the Blue Moons Am I? A little bit later on, in fact, in two songs' time, we are going to play for you a song by a particular artist. But before we play that particular song, we want you to guess who the artist is. As simple as that. I'm going to give you some clues. Here are those clues. This particular musician is also a songwriter, a record producer, and also an actor as well. He was born on December the 28th, 1978, and for his music, he has received a total of 12 Grammy Awards. He's also won an Academy Award and also a Golden Globe as well. There we go. He's also a person that you will see on several reality TV shows as well. And his surname is not his real name. No, that sounds wrong. His surname that you see as an artist is not his real surname. His surname is in fact Stevens. But who is it? Do you know? Do you think you know? Well, we will find out very, very soon who that artist is. Okay? Goodie-o. Right, have a guess then, wherever you are. And, of course, we will reveal the answer to that a little bit later on by, of course, playing one of his singles. Right, so to make you up to that particular time, we are going to go back to 2015 and play for you some Adele and Hello. But before that, we go way back, way, way back to 2003. Believe it or not, a mega hit back in that particular year for Beyoncé with Jay-Z. This, of course, is Crazy in Love.

0: A massive, massive tune then for Adele in 2015 and beyond as well. Taken from the album 25, her third studio album. That was, of course, Hello. It was a song that was massive globally, topping the charts in 36 countries on a global scale. It was also a song that would break several records, including becoming the first song to sell over a million digital copies in 1 week. And by the end of 2015, it had sold over 12 million units globally, which are basically combined sell and track equivalent streams. And of course, it is one of the best-selling digital singles then of all time, thanks to all those streams as well. It won 3 Grammy Awards at the 59th Grammys, including Record of the Year, Song of the Year, and also Best Pop Solo Performance as well. It also won her a Brit Award as well for Best British Single as well. The video for that particular song broke Vivo and YouTube records for achieving over 27.7 million views within a 24-hour span. And also the record as well for the shortest time to reach 1 billion views respectively, which was, by the way, in 87 days. If that wasn't enough as well, it also broke the record for iTunes for being number one in the most countries as well, where it achieved that fate, getting to number one in 102 countries on the iTunes charts as well. Not bad, eh? Not bad indeed. Before that, we went all the way back to 2003. Another song that would do very well on a global scale. It would also win some Grammy Awards, winning the Grammy Award for Best R&B Song and also Best Rap Stroke Song Collaboration as well. It also won 3 awards at the 2003 MTV Video Music Awards. And it is a song that would top the charts like Adele in many, many countries on a global scale, and where it didn't top the charts, it certainly was a top 10 hit. Certainly made Beyoncé a recognized solo artist as well. Of course, it was taken from her debut album, Dangerously in Love.
1: This is a blast from the millennium with Gary Hopkins.
0: Yep, you are listening then to A Blast from the Millennium. My name is Gary, and right now here on the show, it is time for this.
1: Who in the Blue Moons am I?
0: Yep, it is time then for part two of Who in the Blue Moons am I? And who is today's artist? Well, I've given you the clues already. Here they are again, very quickly. His real surname is Stevens. He was born on December the 28th, 1978. He's a singer, songwriter, record producer, and also actor as well. And I think he also plays the piano. He has won 12 Grammy Awards. He's also won an Academy Award for Best Original Song and also a Golden Globe as well. And you will see him on various reality competitions as well. So who is today's artist? Do you know? Do you think you know? Let's put you out of your misery. Here is today's Who in the Blue Moons Am I artist.

John Legend then. Today's artist on Who in the Blue Moons Am I? That was All of Me. The song was released in 2013 and it is taken from his fourth studio album called Love in the Future. It was dedicated to John Legend's wife, Chrissy Teigen. Now, the video for that particular single did actually feature their wedding. They got married in Lake Como in Italy on September the 12th, 2013. It was filmed, as I said, not only at their wedding, but also before the wedding as well. On the charts, it did very, very well globally, getting to number one in many, many countries, and certainly the top 10 in those countries where it didn't reach number one. In fact, in America, by the way, it's his first number one single in America, and he knocked off Happy from the top of the American charts. So, not bad, eh? By the end of 2023, the video for the song has received well over 2 billion views on YouTube with nearly 13 million likes as well. Right then, here on A Blast from the Millennium, we are going to play the lyrical game very, very shortly indeed. But before that, we go back to 2013 once again and a bit of One Republic. They have got a very, very difficult job, has to be said, because they are counting stars.

0: lessons I've learned.
1: We go One Republic then, and the brilliant Counting Stars from 2013. It was taken from their third studio album called Native, that was also released in 2013 as well. Right then, here on A Blast from the Millennium, it's time to test your musical lyrical knowledge of this particular century. Time for this.
2: What is it? Who is it? This is the Lyrical Game.
1: Yep, it is time then for today's Lyrical Game. Right here on A Blast from the Millennium. So I'm going to read out to you the first four lines from a popular song from this particular century. All you've got to do is guess what the song is. Simple as that. Here are those lyrics. Call it love and devotion. Call it a mum's adoration. A special bond of creation. Nah. For all the single mums out there going through frustration. Okay, so those are the first four lyrics. Lyric number five actually reveals the artists who actually sung the song. Okay, so does that help? Does that hinder? I'll give you another clue. It was released in 2016. So what is the song? Do you think you know? Do you got it already 100% nailed? Or do you think you know what it is? Just not quite there? Or do you not have a Scooby-Doo? Well, as always, we'll play the song in full a little bit later on. Doesn't matter if you get the artist wrong, because sometimes you don't know who it is that's actually singing the song. You just know the song. So that's all we are interested in, what the song is. Okay? Have a guess. We will reveal the answer in very, very shortly, actually, indeed. And good luck to you all.

0: There we go. That was, of course, Rihanna with Calvin Harris. That was We Found Love, released in 2011. A chart topper in 25 countries around the world. And before that, all the way back to the year 2000, from the album called Ace, it was Ian Van Dow featuring Marsha. That was, of course, Castles in the Sky. Brilliant, brilliant tune, has to be said. I love that one. Right then, here on A Blast from the Millennium, how is your musical lyrical knowledge of this particular decade? Yep, it's time for part two of this.
1: What is it? Who is it? This is the Lyrical Game.
0: Yep, it is time then for today's Lyrical Game answer. I am once again going to give you the first four lines from a popular song from this particular century. All you got to do is guess what the song is. Here we go. Here are those lyrics one more time. Call it love and devotion. Call it a mum's adoration. A special bond of creation. Ha! For all the single mums out there going through frustration. Okay, there we go. That is the song, and I will give you the clues again. The song was released in 2016, and the artists who sung the song are all featured on line number 5. So, does it help? Does it hinder? Do you know what the song is, or do you not have a Scooby-Doo? Well, guess what? It's time once again to put you out of your misery. Here is today's Blast from the Millennium Lyrical Game song.

0: So how'd you get on with that one, Ben?
1: Hopefully very, very well. That was, of course, Clean Bandit featuring Sean Paul and also Anne Marie as well. That was Rockabye, a song that would be released in 2016 and was a song, by the way, that would become Christmas number one in the UK in 2016. Also topped the charts as well in over, I think it was 30 countries also around the world as well. Not bad, eh? So, did you get that right? Well done if you did. Commiserations if you got it wrong. We, of course, will do that again next time here on A Blast from the Millennium. So, unfortunately, we have come to the end of today's show. As always, thank you very much for tuning in today. Pleasure to have your company. Don't forget, if you want to get in touch with anything at all, please, please do get in touch. And this is how you do it.
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1: Yeah, so please do get in touch if you can. And don't forget as well, the website has some previous shows if you want to listen to some more Millennium shows. Right then, we are unfortunately going away then to leave you for today. We are going to go right the way back to the year 2001 and American rock band Creed. This particular single was released in 2001 and it is the lead single from their third studio album called Weathered. It was a top 20 hit in lots of countries globally. Did actually reach number one on the mainstream rock chart in America. This is Creed, as I mentioned, and My Sacrifice. Catch you later.

say, one time I kind of felt like I was a recruiter because I had this song in 96 that was actually banned on some southern stations, which made me feel like Ice-T Cop Killer. And at the time, it just said, I kissed a girl, which, you know, big deal, you know. Like, I didn't say I strapped it on or anything. But at the time, they asked me who I wrote Kissed a Girl about, and it was really hard for me. I wanted to be honest and tell everyone. This is hard for me to say this right now, but I'm going to tell you who I wrote it about, and I wasn't able to because the person who I adored was at the time a famous morning talk show host. And she will not admit it, but I know Kathy Lee Gifford loved me so much.

0: Then I didn't have much luck, because, you know, after Condoleezza Rice, it was over for all that. Because she was into some really weird shit.
1: Thank you. Where do I go after this one? What? One more verse? Dick Cheney's in love with me. I can't go there.

0: feature story news in Brussels. I'm William Denslow. India's Congress Party is holding nationwide protests, declaring a black day for democracy after police filed criminal charges against opposition leader Rahul Gandhi over demonstrations demanding the resignation of the country's chief election commissioner. The ruling BJP has hit back, challenging opposition lawmakers to resign their seats if they do not trust the election commission. Neha Punia reports from New Delhi.
1: A lunch meeting was called by Rahul Gandhi and other members of the India Bloc, which is a coalition of opposition parties that have come together to take on Prime Minister Narendra Modi's BJP party. And after that lunch meeting, they said they wanted to march across the road to the public protest site of Jantar Mantar, but they weren't given permission. We were there and we heard police teams, riot police personnel. They'd secured that entire area. There was, multiple layer of barricading, and they've been routinely making announcements telling everyone that prohibitory orders are in place.
0: The International Monetary Fund's told Pakistan it must promptly phase out a fuel subsidy scheme introduced by the country's prime minister as a condition of a state-level agreement that could unlock around $1.2 billion in financing. IMF mission chief Eva Petrova said the scheme's broad targeting and high costs made it unsustainable. Hira Mustafa, reporting from Islamabad, says the IMF has cautioned that Pakistan's external environment remains challenging, despite improved reserves and remittance inflows.
2: The Global Lender says Pakistan's economic program remains on track despite a challenging external environment, with authorities committed to maintaining fiscal discipline and controlling inflation. However, experts warn that evolving regional dynamics could test Pakistan's ability to meet its commitments under the IMF program in the months ahead.
0: Air pollution in Singapore has reached the highest in the world due to haze from Indonesian wildfires just days before its annual Formula One weekend. Meanwhile, schools in Malaysia temporarily closed as the government raised concerns over the worsening transboundary haze. Laura Westbrook reports from Hong Kong.
3: Air quality levels in Singapore entered the very unhealthy range as the region was blanketed by haze from Indonesian wildfires. Neighbouring Kuala Lumpur ranked as the second most polluted city globally. Elsewhere in Malaysia, hundreds of schools and kindergartens were closed due to haze conditions. More dry weather is expected this week, meaning the risk of fires and transboundary haze remains elevated. An intensifying El Nino has exacerbated fire conditions as Indonesia battles one of its worst wildfire seasons in years.
0: And the European Union's top trade officials in China. Europe's trade deficit stands at more than $1 billion a day, something officials in Europe say is unsustainable. From bureaus worldwide, this is FSN.
4: With FSN Spotlight, I'm Simon Marks. Today, more on Krista Pike, the convicted murderer in Tennessee, who last week became the first woman ever to survive two supposedly lethal doses of pentobarbital that were being used at her execution. The state that was then trying to kill her raced her to hospital to try and save her life, and she is now once again conscious and talking, according to her lawyers. But what happens next, at a time when support for the death penalty is already on the slide in the US?
5: We've come down from about 85% in favour to under 50 now.
4: Clive Stafford-Smith, a lawyer who has represented more than 400 death row inmates, on whether another effort could be made to execute Krista Pike.
5: There's a case from 1946 where this young African-American kid was electrocuted by Louisiana. They didn't put enough electricity through it. He starts crying out, then, "I'm not dying." And it got stopped, and then his lawyers took the case to the Supreme Court, and the Supreme Court said, have another go at it, and they killed the poor lad. He was only 16 at the time, the next year. So there's some bad precedent out there, but I do like to think that was 80 years ago that things perhaps have improved, and one would hope the governor would say enough is enough.
4: So far, Tennessee's Republican governor has failed to offer any indication of his plans. Krista Pike remains handcuffed to her hospital bed in Nashville.
0: The main news again. India's Congress Party is holding nationwide protests, declaring a black day for democracy after police filed criminal charges against opposition leader Rahul Gandhi. A judge has ordered the state of Tennessee to preserve all evidence from the botched execution of Christina Pike, who survived two lethal injections last week. Air pollution in Singapore has reached the highest in the world due to haze from Indonesian wildfires just days before its annual Formula One weekend. And that's the latest feature story news. William Denslow reporting.

0: Thank you. And we're going to do a new song of Why Me, Why Not, and it's about a lovely Molly. It's called Now That I've Found You.
1: One, two, one, two.

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1: I did.
0: Be your slave.
2: Does sound familiar.
0: Except I'm going to sing this. Until I'm dead and buried.
2: Right. 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
0: Instead of...
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This is the wonderful Caton on guitar. This creature back here. This is the loop man, Matt Chamberlain. 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This is Mr. John Evans on bass.

0: Good evening.
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1: Howdy, folks. This is your old buddy Shorty Medlock. I'd like to tell you about an old bunch of foxhounds I got. Old Ring and Old Tiger and Old Rover. And when we start out across them Georgia hills hunting them foxes, it sounds something like this.
0: Hey,

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0: From Feature Story News in Brussels, I'm William Denslow. India's Congress Party is holding nationwide protests, declaring a black day for democracy, after police filed criminal charges against opposition leader Rahul Gandhi over demonstrations demanding the resignation of the country's chief election commissioner. The ruling BJP has hit back, challenging opposition lawmakers to resign their seats if they do not trust the election commission. Neha Punia reports from New Delhi.
1: A lunch meeting was called by Rahul Gandhi and other members of the India Bloc, which is a coalition of opposition parties that have come together to take on Prime Minister Narendra Modi's BJP party. And after that lunch meeting, they said they wanted to march across the road to the public protest site of Jantar Mantar, but they weren't given permission. We were there and we heard police teams, riot police personnel. They'd secured that entire area. There was, multiple layer of barricading, and they've been routinely making announcements telling everyone that prohibitory orders are in place.
0: The International Monetary Fund's told Pakistan it must promptly phase out a fuel subsidy scheme introduced by the country's prime minister as a condition of a state-level agreement that could unlock around $1.2 billion in financing. IMF Mission Chief Eva Petrova said the scheme's broad targeting and high costs made it unsustainable. Hira Mustafa, reporting from Islamabad, says the IMF has cautioned that Pakistan's external environment remains challenging, despite improved reserves and remittance inflows.
2: The Global Lender says Pakistan's economic program remains on track despite a challenging external environment, with authorities committed to maintaining fiscal discipline and controlling inflation. However, experts warn that evolving regional dynamics could test Pakistan's ability to meet its commitments under the IMF program in the months ahead.
0: Air pollution in Singapore has reached the highest in the world due to haze from Indonesian wildfires just days before its annual Formula One weekend. Meanwhile, schools in Malaysia temporarily closed as the government raised concerns over the worsening transboundary haze. Laura Westbrook reports from Hong Kong.
3: Air quality levels in Singapore entered the very unhealthy range as the region was blanketed by haze from Indonesian wildfires. Neighbouring Kuala Lumpur ranked as the second most polluted city globally. Elsewhere in Malaysia, hundreds of schools and kindergartens were closed due to haze conditions. More dry weather is expected this week, meaning the risk of fires and transboundary haze remains elevated. An intensifying El Nino has exacerbated fire conditions as Indonesia battles one of its worst wildfire seasons in years.
0: And the European Union's top trade officials in China. Europe's trade deficit stands at more than $1 billion a day, something officials in Europe say is unsustainable. From bureaus worldwide, this is FSN.
4: With FSN Spotlight, I'm Simon Marks. Today, more on Krista Pike, the convicted murderer in Tennessee, who last week became the first woman ever to survive two supposedly lethal doses of pentobarbital that were being used at her execution. The state that was then trying to kill her raced her to hospital to try and save her life, and she is now once again conscious and talking, according to her lawyers. But what happens next at a time when support for the death penalty is already on the slide in the US?
5: We've come down from about 85% in favour to under 50 now.
4: Clive Stafford Smith, a lawyer who has represented more than 400 death row inmates, on whether another effort could be made to execute Krista Pike.
5: There's a case from 1946 where this young African-American kid was electrocuted by Louisiana. They didn't put enough electricity through it. He starts crying out, then I'm not dying. And it got stopped, and then his lawyers took the case to the Supreme Court, and the Supreme Court said, have another go at it, and they killed the poor lad. He was only 16 at the time, the next year. So there's some bad precedent out there, but I do like to think that was 80 years ago that things perhaps have improved, and one would hope the governor would say enough is enough.
4: So far, Tennessee's Republican governor has failed to offer any indication of his plans. Krista Pike remains handcuffed to her hospital bed in Nashville.
0: The main news again. India's Congress Party is holding nationwide protests, declaring a black day for democracy, after police filed criminal charges against opposition leader Rahul Gandhi. A judge has ordered the state of Tennessee to preserve all evidence from the botched execution of Christina Pike, who survived two lethal injections last week. Air pollution in Singapore has reached the highest in the world due to haze from Indonesian wildfires, just days before its annual Formula One weekend. And that's the latest Feature Story News. William Denslow reporting.

It's a baby.

Migraine pound in my brainstem. Vets drown in the mayhem. Life and love is found down in the basement. Down in the pavement. Buried deep. Television and the plywood.

listen to a story about a man named Jed. A poor mountaineer barely kept his family fed. And then one day he was shooting at some food, and up through the ground come a bubbling crude. Oil, that is, black gold, Texas tea.

from there. Said California is the place you ought to be. So they loaded up the truck and they moved to Beverly Hills, that is, swimming pools, movie stars. The Beverly Hillbillies.

Long ago, from the land where legends are born, it is said that one strange and special night, a night shrouded in mystery, seven sacred stones received a magical burst of energy. The stones grew so powerful that nothing could contain them. When these seven stones are reunited, a new age of miracles and wonders will occur.

Division Hockey Night in Canada is on the air. Tonight, the Ottawa Senators and the Toronto Maple Leafs face off in downtown Toronto. Toronto playing out the string, but they'd love to play spoiler against Ottawa tonight. Just up to 4:01 we go. Heading east, the Montreal Canadiens and the Florida Panthers. Roberto Luongo looking for his 400th. Carey Price back in net after Tkachuk got shelled in Winnipeg. That game is over on City.

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1: Tonight on Hockey Night in Canada, the Leafs face off against the Canadiens.
2: And the Thrashers take on the Sens. Later as well, the Canucks visit the Oilers.
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0: Merci beaucoup. Bonsoir, mes amis. The Adams of Rapanche on the outskirts of Montreal. Mention the Adams for Rapanche. They're dedicating this season to the children of Saint-Justine Hospital. Each of those players from the Adams are wearing the name of one of the patients at Saint-Justine, and they're raising money tonight outside the Bell Centre. They're hoping to get $10,000, so a great effort by our Scotiabank Hockey Tonight team. And once again, the kids from Rapanche.
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0: I'm June.
1: And I'm Henry.
0: And welcome to Kablam!
1: What exactly is Kablam? Quite simply, it's soon to be your favorite show in the world.
0: That's because we'll do whatever it takes to be your favorite.
1: And we're taking your request.
2: Yo, it's the Mario Brothers, and Plumbing's the game. Found the secret water tone while working on the drain. Lend the princess a hand in the mushroom land. Turn the

0: from gym class?
1: No, that's me.
0: Oh. Who is she and why does she have her own song?
2: Did someone take my lunch?

0: それではみんなお楽しみに。アデュー。
1: またな。
2: バイバイ。
3: 待て、全員逃がさー。
4: 私たちも行くぞ。
3: 了解。

some splishing and a splashing. It's the very latest fashion. He can lease one boat.

presenting Frankenstein Jr. at the Impossibles. 10, 9, 8, 7, 6, 5, 4, 3, 2, 1, go. Impossibles, Coil Man. He makes the scene when things look mean. Impossibles, Fluid Man. Stays on the spot that's hot. Impossibles, Multiman. Like a crowd, no crooks allowed. Impossibles, impossibles, impossibles.

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Everyone thought King Koopa had left the Mushroom Kingdom. And then, his doom ship attacked. King Koopa was back with the greatest danger ever known. His Koopa Kids. Using their new superpowers, the Super Mario Brothers rescued

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Yes. 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

0: rise to a dreadful dynasty of vicious vampire ducks, the Counts of Duckula. Legend has it that these foul beings can be destroyed by a stake through the heart or exposure to sunlight. This does not suffice, however, for they may be brought back to life by means of a secret rite that can be performed once a century when the moon is in the eighth house of Aquarius.
1: Blood.
2: Are you getting it?
0: The latest reincarnation did not run according.

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0: been selected for a most important journey. I was to help fulfill the destiny of the two great ones, Bill and Ted.
1: Wild Stallions rule!

Toronto as we get set for the sixth game in the series between the Maple Leafs and the Boston Bruins. Bruins with a 3-2 series lead, but Toronto, two gutty efforts in Beantown in games two and in game five, and that's the reason the faithful are optimistic they'll find a way to win their first in the series at Air Canada Centre tonight.

0: love. 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
1: Easy with that. Careful.
0: And neither will I.
2: Y'all should have taken my deal. 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
0: I got news for you, Shadow Man. 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
1: In Dexter's Laboratory, this is the smartest toy you'll ever see.

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0: say wolf. Francis X. Bush, lad, is never uncouth. Bushwhacker Bob and his mother called Mum. Constance and Dick Lee just want to have fun. Bookator and Axel are always left sore. If you have a deal, just call Buddy Moore. The Platypus Brothers are back and about. The Kiwi, the Bush Rats, and we left anyone out. Oh, yeah, don't forget Taz.
1: He put the Taz in Tasmania. Down to Tasmania. Come to Tasmania.

You've been enlisted into a top-secret agency called GUTS. You have access to the world's most advanced weapons and technology. Ultra Manteca can't do it alone. He needs your help.